0: That depended on people giving us goods. Sometimes twice, sometimes three times. It's not too many, because there were many porters here. For us, the porter, sometimes there are those who give us 5 ringgit. Sometimes those who sincerely give us 10 ringgit. Even in rupiah, there are 10,000, 20,000, and 30,000. So we are not good at asking, depending on the person giving. The Antikong State cross-border post has started to get busy again. This certainly gives hope to the traders and porters at the border, including Leah and Yari.
1: Harapan saya sih untuk
0: my hope is for all border areas. The hope is the same as before this COVID happens. We hope that the economy should be developed again. The business is starting again. We are at the border, is back from Malaysia. Our income is from that. So we live in around the cross border, is back the income from there. If the flow of people stop, so we are here, will not have income. Income is from within.
2: Kalau kedepannya insya Allah lah, mungkin gulingan waktu.
0: In the future, God willing, maybe it will be our turn from time to time. Or people who come from Malaysia, or people who enter Malaysia. Malaysians who come to our place, they often ask for help from us. We are openly happy. If it is our sustenance, it won't stop. Even though it is a little, but we are still grateful.
2: Terus.

0: Rattan is usually made into furniture or handicrafts, but rattan can also be food. The soft rattan is barbecued for 1 hour. After that, the white parts of rattan are sliced. Then, it's ready to be eaten with dipping sauce. What is the name of this food? Pakat Rattan from North Sumatra.
1: What is this food?
0: This delight is hunted at hot afternoon or before breaking the fast. It is made of coconut milk, shaved ice, and liquid sugar. There are also slices of avocado, young coconut, and frozen mung bean juice called hunkwe. The taste is surely very fresh and sweet. What is the name of this food? Gayabot from Bandung, West Java. It is said that this dessert has been there even before Indonesia's independence.
1: What is this food?
0: Its main ingredients is snail, but it ain't escargot from Italy. The snail is made as curry along with various Indonesian typical spices. Some says this menu is only available during the holy month of Ramadan. What is this food? Gulai Siput. The typical food of Riau is also called Gulai Cipui or Lengkitang.

Bogor, there are many interesting tourism destinations. If you are a lover of water tourism, the Terrace Tepus Valley Waterfall can be your next tourism destination. Tepus Valley is located within the Mount Halimun Salak National Park area. You will feel the cool air and shady forest trees around the Tepus Valley Waterfall. The location of this valley is in Pasir Rengit, Gunung Sari, Bogor Regency, West Jawa. The distance from the Tepus Valley from Bogor City is about 30 kilometers and takes about 1 hour 30 minutes. For a vacation to Tepus Valley, you will be charged 10,000 rupiah. Parking rates for motorbikes are 5,000 rupiah and 10,000 rupiah for cars. The Tepus Valley waterfall is not too high, only a few meters. The waterfall has a terrace counter. These levels are formed naturally. Tepus Valley also has typical mountain water, which is clean, clear, and turquoise in color. The water is accommodated in a pool made of natural rock. You can enjoy the freshness of the Tepus Valley water by soaking in the water pool. If you don't want to play in the water, you can take selfies at this waterfall. This destination has provided several spots that can be used as photo backgrounds for visitors. You can also relax and enjoy the atmosphere around the beautiful Tepus Valley with cool air. In the Tepus Valley, you can also camp. There is a camping ground provided for tourists. Tepus Valley has quite complete tourism facilities, namely prayer rooms, toilets, gazebos, and food stalls.

150,000 people transit here every day. Using the fastest electric land transportation as their ride. Take them to their offices or homes. This is Tanah Abang Station. Built on October 1, 1899 by Dutch East Indies Railway Company named Staatsspoorwegen Westerlinden, this station has served more than 1 million people a month. It becomes a hub that connects people who lived and work in Banten, West Java, and Jakarta.

0: Did you know that in the history of the World Cup, players' hairstyles have also become iconic and unforgettable? One of them comes from David Beckham at a 2006 World Cup. With his simple yet elegant mohawk, Beckham managed to set a new trend. Barbershops across England were flooded with customers wanting to get the Beck's look. Then there is Ronaldo at a 2002 Korea-Japan World Cup. His hairstyle was truly unique, almost completely shaved, with just a small patch of hair at the front. Rumor has it, he did it to shift attention away from an injury he was dealing with. Unusual, but iconic. And of course, we can't forget Carlos Valderrama. With his signature golden blonde afro, Valderrama became one of the most recognizable players of all time. Even today, his hair remains an unmistakable part of his identity.
1: Whoa! Soccer Fiesta. Whoa! Voice of Indonesia.

In Bogor, there are many interesting tourism destinations. If you are a lover of water tourism, the Terrace Tepus Valley Waterfall can be your next tourism destination. Tepus Valley is located within the Mount Halimun Salak National Park area. You will feel the cool air and shady forest trees around the Tepus Valley Waterfall. The location of this valley is in Pasirengit, Gunung Sari, Bogor Regency, West Jawa. The distance from the Tepus Valley from Bogor City is about 30 kilometers and takes about 1 hour 30 minutes. For a vacation to Tepus Valley, you will be charged 10,000 rupiah. Parking rates for motorbikes are 5,000 rupiah and 10,000 rupiah for cars. The Tepus Valley waterfall is not too high, only a few meters. The waterfall has a terrace counter. These levels are formed naturally. Tepus Valley also has typical mountain water, which is clean, clear, and turquoise in color. The water is accommodated in a pool made of natural rock. You can enjoy the freshness of the Tepus Valley water by soaking in the water pool. If you don't want to play in the water, you can take selfies at this waterfall. This destination has provided several spots that can be used as photo backgrounds for visitors. You can also relax and enjoy the atmosphere around the beautiful Tepus Valley with cool air. In the Tepus Valley, you can also camp. There is a camping ground provided for tourists. Tepus Valley has quite complete tourism facilities, namely prayer rooms, toilets, gazebos, and food stalls.

0: Inequality for women is one of the world's greatest injustices, but it is an injustice that must be and will be swept away. Tandy Newton takes up the story.
1: 75% of parliamentarians are men. 73% of managerial decision makers are men. 67% of climate negotiators are men. And 87% of the people at the peace table are men. Even though we know that when peace settlements include women, the negotiations and outcomes are more durable. Globally, almost 1 in 5 women has experienced violence in the past 12 months at the hands of a man they know. Women and girls do 3 times as much unpaid care and domestic work as men. The global gender pay gap is stuck at 16%. Every year, 12 million girls are married before 18. All of this has to change. It's time to stop trying to change women and start changing the systems that prevent them from achieving their potential. And this is the battle that women in this century will not lose. They are too strong, and their voices will not be silenced.
2: I was named after a girl, an Afghani folk hero who was killed in a battle. Just after I was born, my father got our family tree. It went back 300 years, but not a single girl or woman's name appeared on it. He decided to make me the first. He wrote Malala. That's me.
0: When her father's school was closed down by the Taliban, Malala Yousafzai began to campaign for the rights of young girls across Pakistan to go to school.
3: I have rights. I have the right of education. I have the right to play. I have the right to sing. I have the right to talk. I have the right to go to market. I have the right to speak up.
4: They shot her in the head. She is still in critical condition.
5: She was airlifted to a military hospital in Peshawar, where she had served.
0: As surgeons battled to save her life, vigils took place throughout the world.
6: In this first photo released today, Malala's eyes are open and she appears alert.
7: Hey, we have some really good news to report tonight. Malala Yousafzai walked out of a London hospital today.
3: Today, it is an honor for me to be speaking again after a long time. They thought that the bullet would silence us. But they failed. Weakness, fear, and hopelessness died. Strength, power, and courage was born. Today is the day of every girl who have raised their voice for their rights.
0: In 2014, at the age of 17, Malala Yousafzai became the youngest person to win the Nobel Peace Prize. Today, she continues to campaign for universal education for girls, but she doesn't want to do it alone.
2: My message right now is to young people. We are living in a world where things are not the way we want. We are getting a system, we are getting a world which is unequal, which is sexist, which is racist. We have systems that are discriminating against people. Our climate, our environment is at risk. And there's so much that needs to be done. But I hope that young people, they stand up, they raise their voices, they start their activism right now. Let your age not stop you. Oftentimes we're told that, you know, you have to be 40 and 50 to change the world. I do not believe in that. I think you can be a change maker right now. If you are 11, if you are 16, if you are, you know, 30, 40, change is possible anytime. And I want you to believe in yourself and make this world a fairer, a more equal, and a better place for each and everyone.
0: Tandy Newton.
1: And once again, there are positive solutions that can turn things around fast. We need more women in positions of power at every level of government. The time has come for quotas that make sure women are equally represented in every country. It's time to make our laws equal so that every woman is entitled to a job and a national identification card and to own property. Women must be able to live free from violence and have the right to make decisions over their bodies and lives, especially in choosing if and when they marry. We must guarantee full access to sexual and reproductive health services and rights. We must provide the money to close the gap in girls' education. And there are important changes needed to achieve economic empowerment for women. From equal access to finance, to ending the gender pay gap, to equal access to the digital world, from mobile bank accounts, to digital payment systems and digital education.
0: It just doesn't make sense. Women are half of the population, but society does not treat us as equals. This is a legacy that needs to change here and now, by changing our behaviors, but also by changing laws and common practices across the world. We must all make that happen, now.
8: 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Various interesting content such as likes, comments, and shares, as well as live chat with broadcasters and users.